0: How you feeling?
1: Feeling pretty good. It's actually really nice out. How are you feeling?
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1: Let's go. Are you kidding? We need to, like, what is this? Desert cheerleading?
0: Yeah.
2: 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Son las 8:10.

echoes of the melody when it comes your way. It sort of sneaks right up on you, kind of puts the finger on you. So look out for public melody number one. If it should be your luck and it meets you face to face, if your feet start trucking all around the place, no use to call on Hoover's G-men. Why, there's just a lot of ABC men when it comes to public melody number one.

So get undercover, you rhythm rascals, and run. Ah, oh, you dog. That ain't no use of hiding. I'm gonna take you riding. So look out for Public Melody number one.

0: 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Sintoniza nuestra frecuencia 550 AM para descubrir un viaje auditivo hacia nuestras raíces y tradiciones.
1: I'm gonna leave you 'cause it's hard time. Somebody else is beating my time. But you never hear me cry. For as long as you live, you're dead if you die. You had your fun and now you rush off. You giving me an all blush off. Now you'll be sorry by and by. 'Cause long as you live, you'll be dead if you die. Oh yes, take good advice I give. Oh yes, long as you live, you'll be dead if you die. Die, you'll be dead long as you live. So here's the final word of warning. You're gonna wake up dead some morning. You'll cry about that guy. I don't believe you were telling a lie. 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

0: 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As long as you live, you'll be dead if you die.
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2: Listening to All Hit Radio, and it's 53 degrees at 13 minutes past the hour. And right now in our All Request line, I've got Mike Ledgerwood on the phone. Hey, babe, what would you like to hear? Hey, babe, I'm sorry, I can't hear you too well. You're going to have to speak a little closer into the phone. Okay, babe, what would you like to hear again?
3: We are observing your Earth.
2: Hey, Mike, I'm sorry, babe, but that's not on our playlist. And by the way, you sound great over the phone. Anyway, if you give us your request, we'll be glad to play it for you, babe. So let's hear it.
3: We are observing your Earth.
2: Listen, Mike, I'm sorry, babe, but we can't...
3: And we'd like to make...
2: I'm sorry, Mike, we... There's
3: a contact with you. Baby.

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1: And you started it.
0: Hey, you missed a spot.
1: Run it back!
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